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She came down from Chicago where the mighty winds blow. 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
1: When everything was broken, the devil hit his second stride. 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
5: 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The three C's to success. 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To be successful, you have to change. 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

somebody. 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
2: 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And I would like you to play Dance the Night Away from the new Barbie movie. It's my favourite song. Bye.

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0: 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Bye.

0: 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Next up, I'm going to play Once I Was the King of Spain by Mochi Frubus.
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0: across the UK. It's just gone 10 o'clock. This is Fun Kids.
1: It is Fun Kids. It's Georgia here on your Saturday morning. And on the way, we're celebrating a sport. Then we've got the Fun Kids Talent Show. And to kick off the morning, Ed Sheeran with Abby Van.

0: know you feel the lightning. It's so exciting. So here we come.
1: From Maleficent, Mistress of Evil, You Can't Stop the Girl on Fun Kids. And every single weekend we celebrate anything we can. And today is all about water, front crawl, backstroke and butterfly. But do you know what we're celebrating today? 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

If you're a Swiftie, that one was for you. The Fate of Ophelia on Fun Kids, and you've been trying to guess which special day we're celebrating. And a bit earlier on, I gave you some pretty good clues. This involves water, front crawl, backstroke, and butterfly. So if you said it has something to do with swimming, a big well done to you, because today is officially Learn to Swim Day. So you might be going swimming today, or you might already do swimming lessons. Let me know. You could be a pro swimmer. Well, it's time to celebrate swimming. If you're not going swimming today, then just pretend. You'll have to just run around and sort of move your arms and pretend you're swimming in the air. That's what I'm going to do anyway. I've got Cat Sit on You very soon after this on Fun Kids.

0: get in here.
1: Okay. Where are we?
0: Hey, did you hear?
1: Hear what?
0: Cats sit on you.
1: They sit on whom?
0: They sit on you.
1: Oh!
0: And sometimes they take over the school.
1: Wait, what?

0: I'm sorry, I have a lot of follow-up questions. No, you can't just sing at me and do a slinky dance like you're doing right now and expect me to understand. Where do the cats come from? What do they want with the school? How do we stop it? Is it a good thing? What exactly are you telling me?
1: I'm telling you everything you need to know. Just listen close and let me explain. That cats sit on you, and sometimes they take over the school.
0: Okay, this is exactly what I'm saying doesn't work. You just repeating the same thing over and over again, and I need more information.
1: I think you know more than you think you know. Like, what do they do?
0: Sit.
1: And who do they sit on?
0: You.
1: And what do

0: Over the school.
1: Okay, I still don't totally understand.
0: What are they?
1: Cats.
0: Cats. And where do they come from?
1: Actually, I don't think you told me
0: and
1: the nature of.
0: And what do they do?
1: Sit. Yes, I know this one.
0: Yes.

0: Should we see what's on the television?
1: I guess.
0: I'm turning on the television.
2: We interrupt your morning report with this breaking news, and that news is that... cats sit on you. Sometimes they take over the school.
3: Hey, they're talking about the cats on TV.
0: Of course they are.
2: Let's go live to Chuck in the field.
4: Hi there, I'm outside the local elementary school where cats sit on you, and sometimes they take over the school. Here to comment is a student.

0: shall we? I'm just opening the door to the school, and...
1: There are cats everywhere! They're sitting on me, and they're clearly in charge!
0: Yikes! Poor guy! Back to you in the studio!
2: You see?
3: See what? It's clear as day. Cats sit on
2: okay,
3: you,
2: and sometimes... Finally, she's gone. Now I can take this mask off and reveal my true self. My true self is a cat. Meow, meow, meow, meow, meow, meow, meow, meow, meow. The end.
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Well, now's your chance to show it off, because each week we'll be celebrating the amazing, funny and surprising things that you can do. Maybe you can sing like a pop star, dance like nobody's watching, or crack jokes that get everyone laughing. Perhaps you're a wizard magic trick, so you can whistle the loudest tune. Maybe you can balance a spoon on your nose for absolutely ages. You might have an unbeatable egg and spoon race time, or be brilliant at beatboxing, tongue twisters, or even building the tallest Lego tower. Big or small, silly or serious, if it's your talent, I want to hear about it, so let me know at funkidslive.com/Georgia. And up next, listener Beatrice is telling us about her talent on Fun Kids. As you

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3: Something has changed within me. 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

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Are you ready for the Fun Kids Talent Show? 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Wow, Beatrice, that is so impressive. Well done to Beatrice. She is officially the best gymnast in the whole entire world. Let us know when you can do an aerial too. Oh wow, I would love to do gymnastics. Imagine just doing loads of flips. That would be so cool. Let me know if you have an amazing talent at funkidslive.com/Georgia. And up next, Descendants.

0: BTS with Swim on Fun Kids. Have you ever wondered what it's like inside a wildly fun arcade packed with claw machines, games, and even an indoor roller coaster? Bex went to find out at Babylon Park.
1: It's grabbed a mini gummy pizza. We've got a mini pizza on the go. It is rattling from side to side. The machine is about to drop it into... Yes! I won! I finally won! A little sweet happy days for the Bexatron. I've got my mitts on a gummy pizza. We can win some balloons. We can... Oh, there's dodgems here as well. We can play on the dodgems. Oh, space jump. What's this? This looks like a fun jumping game to play. Okay. Spin that wheel! Okay, we've got... Fill-in winners for the mega win. Okay, Adam's spinning a wheel by dragging the wheel to the right. Let me go! Spin. What are you gonna win? We need certain letters to fill in the prize, presumably. I don't think you needed the letter U.
2: You win!
1: You did need the letter U! You've won 10 tickets!
2: That letter is taken.
1: Hey, well done.
2: Why, again?
1: Where'd you get your tickets from? Surely they'll print out. You'll get 10 delicious tickets. Okay, now we're in the roller coaster in the middle of the Babylon Park. It's mad because we're underground, but we're on a roller coaster. That's pretty cool. We're an indoor roller coaster. And I think it's going to be pretty cool. I can see a loop-the-loop ahead. I mean, what could possibly go wrong? The roller coaster was particularly amazing. We did that a few times, and you get to go round and round the whole of the room. There's also some dodgems. There's a few other rides where you can go up and down, and there's lots of games you can play, including ones where you can throw basketballs, you can have a little go at riding a motorcycle, and of course, there's your classic arcade games like the Grabber, which I absolutely dominated, and even a pinball machine. Oh, yeah! And we are off. Rattle and hum. Ooh, quicker than I thought it was going to be. It's quite fun.
3: Uh-oh.
1: Whee! Yeah! Whee! Okay, we're on the Willy Wonka and the Chocolate Factory pinball machine now. Oh no. You got to go, Adam. Come on now. The pinball is whizzing up. Old pinball wizard here. Whack it. Yes. Oh, where are you going? Okay, it's going to come out through. Oh, it's bouncing around. Oh. Oh, the everlasting gobstoppers. That's what they are. They're moving around. Aww. You deserve better.
3: That's mean.
1: Get another gun. Last ball.

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0: 2002, and this week in Judge Vex's courtroom, things are heating up on Fun Kids. Kyron is taking on Dad after Saturday morning footy has been swapped for a trip to the golf course. Plus, Dolly is bringing Dad to court to claim she's made to read every night whilst he sits scrolling his phone.
1: This is Judge Bex. 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Judge Bex's judgments are final.
2: He said he will take me football every day. On Saturday, he took me one day because he wanted to play golf with his friends.
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0: 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Well, tune in to the latest episode to hear the arguments, the evidence, and of course, Judge Bex's final verdict. Just search for Judge Bex wherever you get your podcasts.
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1: It's Fun Kids. It's George here. And up next, a dinosaur world record. I'm shouting out to the best pet in the whole entire world. And I might even have a competition.

Britain's Go to the Movies, my superhero movie on Fun Kids. And if you absolutely love dinosaurs, well, you're going to love this world record because, well, I wish I was involved. This world record is for the largest gathering of people dressed as dinosaurs. So if you could dress as any dinosaur, which one would it be? I think I'd have to dress as the T-Rex because obviously that is the best dinosaur ever. How many people do you think dressed up to get this world record? 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

I hope you turn that one up really loud. Sophia the First with Make Some Noise on Fun Kids. And now it's time to reveal how many people dressed up as dinosaurs to get a world record. It's for the largest gathering of people dressed as dinosaurs. So if you said 200 people, you are incorrect. Maybe you said 485 people, you're still incorrect, because 682 people turned up dressed as dinosaurs. It was in Canada in April in 2026. So a big well done if you got it right.

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And Dan's back with another episode of Science Quest. 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

Can you imagine if it was raining tacos? I'd just look up into the sky and keep my mouth open and then hope that I could eat loads and loads of tacos. It's almost time on Fun Kids for pet shout-outs. 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Before we hear from the best pet ever, here's Alex Warren with Ordinary on Fun Kids. This is-

You. It goes like na na na on Fun Kids. It's now time for a pet shout out, and today it goes to Leah, George and Max's dog called Nelly. They say we all love our dog Nelly. She is so cute and always waits for us at the door and gives us cuddles when we get home from school. And I've got to say, Nelly looks very, very cute. I'm looking at a picture of her right now and she's got a really nice jumper on. Nelly, where did you get it? I want to get a matching one. We love you, Nelly. You are officially the best dog in the whole entire world. And if you have a pet that deserves a pet shout out, then let me know at funkidslive.com/joy.

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And on Fun Kids, you have a really exciting competition on the way because you could win a copy of the film Goat. Don't go anywhere, I'll tell you how you could win very, very soon. And now, a Eurovision entry from Belgium with Dancing on the Ice on Fun Kids.

Richie, wake me up on Fun Kids. Now, I want you to meet Will, a small goat with big dreams and a once-in-a-lifetime shot at the pros. The game? 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Will's teammates doubt him. 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That's the plot of Goat, a brand new film from Sony Pictures Animation. They also make Spider-Man Across the Spider-Verse, so it's going to be cool, isn't it? Goat is out now to buy on DVD and Blu-ray, and we're giving away 5 copies. To be in with a chance of winning, just answer this question. Which of these is not a sport? Baseball, mothball, or basketball? 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

How good is that one from Matilda? Revolting Children on Fun Kids. It's Georgia here, and can you believe it's almost lunchtime? Let me know what you're having for lunch. And after 12, we've got so much more fun, so don't go anywhere. I've got Kids Bop Kids finishing off the morning with I'm Good.

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1: It's officially lunchtime on Fun Kids, which means we have Activity Quest up next if you're looking for something really fun to do. 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

Ed Sheeran, Bad Habits. And if you love reading and you're looking for something really fun to do, well, the UK's largest children's literature festival returns on Saturday the 27th and Sunday the 28th of June 2026 for its 12th year with star-studded lineups and a new name. Barnes Children's Literature Festival has relaunched as the London Children's Literature Festival for its return. 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

I just might. Bruno Mars on Fun Kids, and it's time to get your cape on because it's time for a game of Zero or Hero. Every weekend, I'm dreaming up the silliest, wackiest, and most awesome superpowers ever, like flying backwards on a sandwich, shooting rainbows from your elbows, and turning broccoli into actual trees. But are these powers epic hero powers or totally useless zero powers? Well, that's where you come in, because in a few minutes' time, after I've revealed today's superpower, you can cast your vote and change superpower history forever. Don't go anywhere. Here's one from Madagascar 3 first. One of my faves. Gonna make you sweat on Fun Kids.

Pink, walk me home on Fun Kids. It's now time for a game of Zero or Hero. And it's also time to find out today's superpower. Are you ready? You can travel back to dinosaur times, but every time you're there, you get chased by a T-Rex. Oh no. You kind of just want to go there, have a little look at dinosaurs, have a good time. But no, you will not have a good time. You'll be running so fast because a T-Rex will be chasing you. Do you think that's a zero power or a hero power? I mean, you'll still get to see dinosaurs, you'll still get to time travel, but you might get caught by a T-Rex. What do you think? Send me a message at funkidslive.com/Georgia, or if you're on the Fun Kids app, let me know on there. What do you think? Is it a zero power or a hero power on Fun Kids?

0: Dynamite, BTS, and we're playing a game of Zero or Hero on Fun Kids, and today's superpower is travelling back to dinosaur times, but every time you're there, you get chased by a T-Rex. Do you think that's a Zero power or a Hero power? Oh, you know what? That sounds quite stressful to me. I'm not sure I'd like it. I just want to do some time travelling, you know, be casual, see a little T-Rex, a friendly T-Rex. I just don't want to go there and be chased. Although it would be pretty cool, I suppose, as long as you're not caught. Well, I've decided. I think it's a Zero power on Fun Kids because I do not want to be chased by a T-Rex. You still have time to let me know what you think at funkidslive.com/Georgia. Let's get one on now from Sponge on the Run with Krabby Step.
1: Let me guess, Tiny, a small salad.
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Harry Styles, American Girls on Fun Kids. Now, the Eurovision contest final is on a bit later on tonight. So who do you think's going to win? Maybe it's Bulgaria. What do you think of this one?

0: know if this makes sense, but you're my hallelujah. Give me a time and place, I rendezvous it, I fly to it, I beat you there. Girl, you know I got you, us, trust. A couple things I can't spell without you. Now we on top of the world, cause that's just how we do. 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
1: oh God.
0: Cameras point and shoot. Ask me what's my best side, I stand back and point at you. You, the one that I argue with. Feel like I need a new girl to be bothered with. But the grass ain't always greener on the other side.

Justin Bieber and Big Sean, As Long As You Love Me. And I've got some really weird, unbelievable, mind-bending facts up next. I've got facts about chickens, fossils, and giraffes on Fun Kids.

0: Okay, okay. Are you ready for some really weird, unbelievable, mind-bending facts on Fun Kids? Because I am. Did you know that chickens are related to dinosaurs? Fossils can take millions of years to form. And this one is so cool. Humans and giraffes have the same number of neck bones.
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0: Alfie, now that we're friends, I've decided to make you my new project.
1: Oh, you really don't have to do that.
0: I know. That's what makes me so nice. Whenever I see someone less fortunate than I, and let's face it, right, who isn't less fortunate than I? My tender heart tends to start to bleed. And when someone needs a makeover, I simply have to take over. I know exactly what they need. And even in your case, though it

popular from Wicked on Fun Kids. It's Georgia here and we have had so much fun. Can you believe it's already almost 1 o'clock? Lauren's on the way, but first, let's think back to all the fun stuff we've done. This morning, we celebrated swimming. And if you're not going swimming today, I said just maybe swim around your house. Just move your arms, run around. It'll be fine. Then we had the Fun Kids talent show and listener Beatrice told us about her talent. She is really good at gymnastics. You guessed the world record for the largest gathering of people dressed as dinosaurs, which is 682 people, by the way. It happened last month. And we did a pet shout out to Nelly the dog, who is wearing the best jumper ever. We played a game of Zero or Hero. Today's superpower is travelling back into dinosaur times, but every time you're there, you get chased by a T-Rex. No, thank you. I am saying that is a zero power. Oh, and we can't forget, I found out an amazing fact. Humans and giraffes have the same number of neck bones. You would have never guessed. That is crazy. I'll be back tomorrow from 10 a.m. I'm going to leave you with the script and Will.i.am with Hall of Fame. See ya.

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1: Hello, good afternoon and happy Saturday. I'm Lauren here with you. I hope you're having a wonderful day so far. It's only going to get better as well because we are kicking off this brand new hour with a song from the Paddington musical. This is called The Explorer and the Bear.

called me, well, a witch. But you'll find that nowadays I've mended all my ways, repented, seen the light, and made a switch. True, yes. And I fortunately know a little magic. It's a talent that I always have possessed. And here lately, please don't laugh, I use it on behalf of the miserable, lonely, and depressed. Pathetic. This one longing to be thinner, that one wants to get the girl, and do I help him?

0: Chancellor, please, can I help him? Yes, I do.
1: Now, it's happened once or twice. Someone couldn't pay the price, and I'm afraid I...

0: So here's the deal. I'll whip up a little potion to make you human for 3 days. Got that? 3 days. Before the sun sets on the third day, you and Princey must share a kiss. And not just any kiss. The kiss of true love. If you do, you will remain human permanently. But if you don't, you'll turn back into a mermaid. And you belong to me. We got a deal?
1: I don't know.
0: Life's full of tough choices, isn't it?
1: No. This is wrong. I can't do this.
0: Fine, then. Forget about the world above. Go back home to Daddy.

away to kick off the show. From Melissa McCarthy, that is Poor Unfortunate Souls from The Little Mermaid on Funkids. And I'm Lauren. Thanks so much for joining me on your Saturday afternoon. Now, I like to think of this show as a bit of a theme park. You've got a roller coaster of emotions with your favourite tunes. There's going to be twists and turns in Bag Detectives, shout outs spinning our way with the shout out spinner. And we've also got amazing podcasts waiting around the corner. That's exactly how I like to spend my afternoon. So thank you so much for joining me. Very soon, I've got Andy and the Odd Socks to play after the cast of the K-pop Demon Hunters and Golden. Next.

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4: We're hapless, we're mapless, our crew is rife with slackness, but we're happy to be on the seven seas. 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

0: 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Hey, I'm Lauren. Now, I love every part of the Science Quest podcast. It's all brilliant, but my favourite bit? The Brain Box. Now, if you don't know, the Brain Box is a high-tech question chamber where the world's top scientists take on Dan's quick-fire questions. And they're so clever, they always have a perfect answer for everything. Here's a little clip.
1: If you could go back in time, what advice would you give yourself when you were in school?
2: Treat other people as you would like to be treated, which is mainly with kindness and respect. I think that's quite an important principle. And the other thing I might say is don't always wait to be asked. Sometimes you've actually got to volunteer for stuff or put yourself forward. So perhaps don't be as shy as perhaps I sometimes have been at some stages of my life and my career.
0: What wonderful advice from William Powery. Do you know what? I'm going to take that into my brand new week. Nice and positive. And you can hear the rest of that episode and many others just like it by searching Science Quest wherever you get your podcasts. And if you have a science-related question for Dan, be sure to ask it on the app. I heard you.

the Castle Mulan. That's the girl worth fighting for on Fun Kids. Hey, I'm Lauren, and I am feeling so excited. Not just because I'm here with you. Well, that is very exciting, but because this evening is the final of the Eurovision Song Contest. Now, if you don't know what I'm talking about, I'm going to update you in just a minute. But before I do, let's play this song from Dua Lipa. It's very magical. It's called Houdini.

Calvin Harris, and We Found Love on Fun Kids. Okay, let's talk all things Eurovision Song Contest. The final is happening this evening, and if you don't know what Eurovision is, it's this giant song competition where countries perform one big song each and everyone votes for their favourite. Kind of like Britain's Got Talent, if you've ever seen that. Now, the UK's act this year is called Look Mum, No Computer, and their song is called Eins, Zwei, Drei, which means 1, 2, 3 in German. And it's such an energetic song. It's a fun song with loads of electronic sounds, and there's counting in the chorus. It's basically the perfect song for a kitchen disco, so I thought I'd play it for you right now. Let's have a sing-along and a dance to this on

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1: You're listening to Fun Kids with me, Lauren. And as you know, one of my favourite things to do in the whole world is sit down and watch a film. So I want to tell you about a brand new one that I've just seen. You might have seen it in the cinemas, actually. It's about a goat called Will. Now, Will has big dreams of becoming a pro in a game called Rawball. His teammates doubt him, but he's ready to prove them wrong. This is the plot of Goat, which is a brand new film from Sony Pictures Animation. They also make Spider-Man Across the Spider-Verse, so if you like that, you're going to love this. Goat is out right now to buy on DVD and Blu-ray, and we're giving away 5 copies. To be in with a chance of winning, just answer this question. Which of these is not a sport? A, baseball, B, mothball, or C, basketball? 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

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Hey, I'm Lauren, and just after 2 o'clock, you and I are going to take a spin of the Shout Out Spinner. But first, from George Ezra, is anyone for you?

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1: Across the UK, it's just gone 2 o'clock. 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
2: Hello, good afternoon. I'm Lauren here with you, and I'm really looking forward to hearing all of your shout-outs. We're taking a spin of the shout-out spinner in just a minute, but first, one of our favourite artists has written a song about a gemstone. Yep, it's Ed Sheeran and Sapphire.

0: Lash Life on Fun Kids. Okay, it is shout out spinner time now. That is when we spin this gigantic wheel. And it comes up with our shout out category. That's the group of people that we're saying hello to. It could be your grandparents, it could be your neighbours, it could be your favourite person to have a picnic with. Last week it was your teddy bears, and this week it's all about your favourite person to read stories with. So get in touch right now at funkidslive.com/Lauren and let me know who do you like to hear a story from.
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Olivia Rodrigo and the Rose Song on Funkin. Okay, it is shout out spinner time now, and today we're saying hello to your favourite people to read stories with. Starting off with Evie, who loves reading bedtime stories with her grandma because she always does funny voices for all of the characters, especially the dragons. I'd like to hear that, Evie. Do you think your grandma would send us a voice note on the Free Fun Kids app and show us her best dragon impression? That's what I want to hear. And hi also to Noah and his big brother Tyler, who read comics together on the sofa every Saturday morning with a bowl of cereal. Oh, that sounds fun. You must have done that this morning. Got to wait a whole nother week now, but that sounds amazing. Right, keep this coming in then. Funkinslive.com/Lauren, and I'll give you a shout out.

0: and swim on Fun Kids. Hey, what are you up to right now? The reason I ask is, if you're not busy, should we do some drawing? Today is drawing day. It's May the 16th. So I thought to celebrate, we could grab some paper, a pen, a pencil, some crayons maybe, and draw just something fun. We could draw a monster. We could draw a new planet. We could draw what our dream pets look like. Let's just get drawing something to celebrate drawing day. I think I'm going to draw some flowers, if that's okay with you. Only because I'm about to play my favourite song from Miley Cyrus, which just happens to be called Flowers. It's playing on Fun Kids. Get drawing.
1: We were good.

0: kids with me, Lauren. Have you had a chance to listen to the brand new episode of Judge Becks yet? Oh, the dads are in trouble. Listen to this.
1: This is Judge Becks. The cases and people are all real. Judge Becks's judgments are final.
2: He said he will take me football every day. On Saturday, he only took me one day because he wanted to play golf with his friends.
3: And the plan is Daddy's going to become really good at golf, and then Kyron can come and play golf with Daddy.
4: My dad keeps making me read every night, and I don't like it because he says, right, Dolly, do your reading, and then he just sits there on his phone.
1: Get ready to enter the court of Judge Becks.
0: Yeah, so as you can hear, things are proper heating up in the courtroom of Judge Becks. Now, this week, Kyron is taking on Dad after Saturday morning footy has been swapped for a trip to the golf course. Plus, Dolly is bringing Dad to court, claiming she's made to read every night while he sits scrolling on his phone. Not good enough from the dads this week. Now, if you want to hear how these cases unfold, be sure to tune into the latest episode to hear the arguments, the evidence, and, of course, Judge Becks' final verdict. It's super easy to do. All you got to do is just

0: 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Yeah, and this week's adventure takes us to Manchester Museum. 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What a fabulous name. 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
1: Well, I think we can say for certain that that's a birthday that goldfish will never forget.

0: short. You might say there's too much traveling.
1: Bad job, Bill.
0: And I'm being told I'm fired.
1: All right, and Wendy has the weather for us. Wendy, what can you tell us about the week ahead?
2: Well, things should definitely be on the calm side. We have fairly sunny skies for the rest of the week and heading into the weekend with only a slight chance of some clouds on Sunday. And also there are

0: Wow, New York, what an exciting day. Though you'd think those bumblebees would also be interested in going to Queens. And I'm being told I'm also fired. Oh, well.
1: Oh, no. From the Story Pirates, that's Driving Bumblebees on Fun Kids.
2: Come on, Harry. We want to say goodnight to you.
1: Hey, I'm Lauren. It's coming up to 3 o'clock. And after 3, I'm going to need your help solving a mystery that we've got on our hands.

0: just gone 3 o'clock. This is Fun Kids.
1: It's Saturday afternoon. I'm Lauren hanging out with you. And before we become bad detectives and take another trip to Activity Quest, let's hear the brand new song from two of our favourite pop stars, Miles Smith and Niall Horan, teaming up on Drive Safe.

0: I swore I'd never do this, but I'm hypnotized by how these pages flip because I refuse to have my power stripped. A potion, a spell, a summon, a curse? Anything to make that light reverse. To this book, I don't want to be tethered, but desperate times call for desperate measures.
1: Where was I?
2: Oh, yeah.
0: There's a traitor in this town, and still I remain unbent. Come out now.

Kids with me, Lauren. Sound means it is time for another adventure with Activity Quest. Yeah, Activity Quest is the podcast that gets you out and about, and today it's taking us to the UK's largest children's book festival, which returns on Saturday the 27th and Sunday the 28th of June for its 12th year with a star-studded lineup and a brand new name. Yes, yeah, got a new name. It used to be called Barnes Children's Literature Festival, but this year it is relaunched as the London Children's Literature Festival. And as I mentioned earlier, there are so many superstars there. Michael Rosen, book wrapping sensation MC Grammar, and illustrator Tom Gates as well. There's much more to see on top of all of that. So to book tickets, head over to

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1: Oh, hello, Jim. Hello, Brian. What are you doing here?
2: Lola. It's time for bed now.
3: It's time for bed.
1: Time for bed?
2: Yeah, let's go to sleep. You're so tired.
4: Okay.
5: Your eyes are so heavy. You're all tuckered out. You must be exhausted from fooling around.
4: What?
5: You're all tucked in tight in your favorite jammies. Teddy bear to your right. Warm milk and your lammy.
1: Guys, it's 2 p.m. in the afternoon.
5: It's been a long, busy day, buddy.
2: Really has.
5: Let your mind drift away.
1: Very difficult when two men are singing.
2: We're singing softly.
1: A lullaby to me in the middle of the day.
2: That's the very definition of what helps someone go to sleep.
5: So.

0: Guys, I'm the most awake that I've been the entire...
1: No, you're not.
2: The stars are asleep. The sun is in bed.
1: This all makes sense.
2: I can only imagine...
1: You gotta admit, that
2: what
1: makes
2: goes
1: sense.
2: On in your head.
0: This doesn't make sense.
1: It does.
2: You're all tucked in tight in your favorite jammies. You're snuggling your Emmy, surrounded by Grammys.
0: Oh, well, that's accurate.
1: Yeah, you deserve those.
3: Oh, thank you. Yeah. Congratulations.
0: Yeah. Thanks, guys. Yeah.
2: It's been a long, busy day.
0: Again, just woke up.
2: Let your mind drift away.
0: Can you guys please stop singing?
1: No.
2: So rest your head, Flula. Go ride on that cloud.
0: Physically impossible.
1: I've done it.
2: Always tomorrow. Messing around, you need your rest, Flula.
0: I don't, though.
2: Go and dream of Berlin and tell us tomorrow.
0: Because you've never been. I know. Yeah.
1: Actually, I just got back.
3: Oh, but you did?
1: Yeah.
0: Amazing.
3: You went to Berlin?
1: I did.
3: Wow. Well, that's awesome. Really, I want to go.
1: Yeah, I stayed at the Novotel.
0: Good breakfast.
1: Good breakfast.
0: Yes.
2: So rest your eyes, Flula, and count some sheep.

0: Jim, we did it. I think he's out.
1: Is he out?
0: Yeah.
1: It's dark. I can't
0: really
1: see.
0: He's not making a single sound. Okay, he's got to be asleep.
1: Here, let me put the guitar on.
2: Okay. Hey, guys, I'm downstairs.
1: What?
2: I'm microwaving some chocolate chip cookies. Do you want some? They're homemade.
0: Yes.
1: That does sound good, Brian.
0: Let's do it.
1: All right.
2: Hey, guys, I just turned on something called Bluey. What's that? Have you seen this before? It's so hilarious. The dog talks.

go, unfunk it. Hey, I'm Lauren, and I need your help solving a mystery. Yeah, how good are your detective skills? I hope excellent, because I need you to become a bag detective. That is when one of our Funkids listeners gets in touch, tells us what's in their weekend bag, and we've got to figure out where they're heading. We'll do that in just a minute after this from Clean Bandit. We're a

Kiffness. That's Hold On To My Fur on Fun Kids. Okay, it is Bag Detective time. That is when we say hello to one of our lovely Fun Kids listeners. They're going to tell us what items they've got in their weekend bag. And based on what they've got, we've got to try and figure out what activity they are going to do today. So let's say a big hello to Harriet. And Harriet says that in her bag, she has got carrots, wellies, a helmet, and a brush. Carrots, wellies, a helmet, and a brush. Where could Harriet be heading with that random lot of stuff? Have a little think. You can chat to the people around you, and we will find out after this song from Trolls. It's Justin Timberlake and Can't Stop the Feeling. I got this.

you that's nothing but love on Funkin. Okay, how are you getting on trying to find out where Harriet is heading today? This might be one of the toughest bag detectives we have ever had. In her bag, Harriet has got some carrots, some wellies, a helmet, and a brush, which are all fairly normal things to have in your bag, but not at the same time, right? Where could she be going? Luckily, I have the answer. So, a big well done if you said that Harriet is going horse riding. Oh, that makes sense. The carrot and the brush are for the horse, and the wellies and the helmet are for her. Okay, I'm with you. I'm with you. That makes sense. And if you want me to try and figure out where you're going this weekend, if you want me to be a bag detective for you, all you've got to do is head over to our website, funkislive.com.

just might on Fun Kids. Hey, how would you like the chance to win a copy of the brand new film Goat? Now, it might be that you've never seen it, it might be that you've seen it in the cinema, but are desperate to watch it again. Either way, if you don't know, Goat is a brand new film from Sony Pictures Animation, who also make Spider-Man Across the Spider-Verse. And it's all about a small goat called Will with big dreams of becoming a pro at a game called Raw Ball. Now, his teammates doubt him, but he is ready to prove them wrong. It is currently out to buy on DVD and Blu-ray, but we are giving away 5 copies. And to be in with a chance of winning, you just got to answer this question. Which of these is not a sport? A, baseball. B, mothball. 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

entry for this year's Eurovision final, which you can watch this evening. Sarah Engels and Fire on Fun Kids. And that's pretty much it for me. Time has flown by. I've been Lauren here with you. Back tomorrow from 1 o'clock. So I'll catch you then. You've got Emma Louise up next after this. Ariana Grande. See you later.

0: It's just gone 4 o'clock. You're listening to Emma Louise.
1: Hello. Happy Saturday afternoon. Massive thank you to Lauren for the last few hours on her show. But right now on Fun Kids, I am taking over. Loads of big songs on the way, but this next one comes from Lady Gaga.

0: it for a spell, even though it never really works out well for me. On a wave of my wand, and it's oopsie.
1: It's Jasmine and Aladdin.
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That is Life is Sweeter, playing for us on Fun Kids. 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Joel Corey and M&EK play next with Head and Heart on Fun Kids.

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0: on the way. If you listen, it'll sound a little bit like this.
1: Thursday the 30th of March, 7:22 a.m. Last night I dreamt I was an Olympic skier. It was the freestyle finals and I was the youngest competitor there. The pressure was well and truly on, but I did it. I skied the best I've ever skied in my life, which was good because the course was ultra dangerous and the participants had a 50-50 chance of dying each. First you had to ski through a grizzly bear infested forest. I nearly got eaten three times. If you made it through, then you had to have a quick break for hot chocolate and churros. Yummy. Next, it was a big jump. You picked up speed, whizzing down a huge slope, and then you had to jump across a 100-metre wide ravine with angry crocs at the bottom. I know crocodiles in the snow doesn't really make sense, but it was a dream, okay? Anyway, long story short, I won. Oh, and I also broke the world record for the fastest person to ever complete the course. It was global news. I was interviewed on every news channel in the world, and I had to get an agent to field all the media requests coming through. Universal Pictures wanted me to star in a movie alongside Tom Holland, who had incidentally broken up with Zendaya and was single. Yay. Sorry, Daniel. It was probably one of the best dreams ever, and I was very sad to wake up and discover it wasn't true. I wonder if I could make it reality, but considering I'd never skied before in my life, it seemed a bit of a leap. 7:42 a.m. Just engaged my brain and remembered the reason for last night's dream was that me and Amber made up, and she invited me to go on a skiing holiday with her, and I still can't quite believe it. If you told me yesterday that that would have happened, I would have taken you by the shoulders and said you were out of your tiny mind. I mean, I'm relieved and happy and all, but I've also got to leave to go to school shortly, and now I'm wondering how I'm going to explain this huge plot twist to the girls.
2: Brilliant stuff. That is the beginning of the brand new book by Katie Kirby, The Seriously Epic Holiday of Lottie Brooks. Hey, Katie, how you doing?
1: I'm good, thank you. How are you?
2: Yeah, very good, thank you. I'm excited that there's a new installation in the series of Lottie Brooks, because if anybody doesn't know, where are we meeting Lottie? What has she done so far? What's happened? Where are we at the beginning of this book?
1: She's just made up with her sort of best frenemy, if you like, Amber, where they had a big falling out in the previous book. So it's all looking to kind of get everything back on track. And Amber's just invited her to go skiing with her for the Easter holidays. And Lottie's never skied before, so there's lots of mishaps on the way for them all.
0: Now, in case you haven't guessed it, fun

0: I want to say a big hello to Nicole. Nicole, what would you like to hear on the radio?
1: Hi, fun kids. My name is Nicole. I would like you to play Say the Pop.
0: Nicole, you are so nicely, so nicely. And that's actually a great song. So because I can, I'm going to play it for us right now on Fun Kids from K-Pop Demon Hunters. It's Soda Pop.

0: recording. When you listen, it'll sound a little bit like this.
1: This is Judge Beck's. The cases and people are all real. Judge Beck's judgments are final.
2: He said he will take me football every day. On Saturday, he took me one day because he wanted to play golf with his friends.
3: And the plan is Daddy's going to become really good at golf, and then Kyron can come and play golf with Daddy.
4: My dad keeps making me read every night, and I don't like it because he says, right, Dolly, do your reading, and then he just sits there on his phone.
1: Get ready to enter the court of Judge Beck's.
0: You know what? These are some quite juicy cases this week. I wonder what's going to

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1: Saturday afternoon here on Fun Kids, and I want to play you a massive song from the cast of Paddington the Musical next. This is Marmalade.

Every single Saturday, you and me get together and do something a little bit special just after 5 o'clock. And what that is something that I like to call the Joy List. It's really simple. It's a little playlist of 3 songs that I pick for you that I think are going to put a big smile on your face. Shall we get into it? Shall we do it? Let's do it. First song from me is...

0: the big deals. Because in the joy list, I want you to have a big smile on your face. And I feel like this song might do it. If I haven't done it yet, I think Coldplay are going to sort you out.
1: I

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1: This is Fun Kids.
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0: that happen. And actually today, if you'll let me, can I start with my own joke? Is that okay? Okay, thank you. What do you call a calculator that works straight away? You call it a calc-y-now. Because calculator, they work later, but calc-y-now, they work straight away. Okay, thank you very much. I'm going to say a big hello to Joey. Joey, what's your joke, please?
1: Why did the chewing gum cross the road?
0: Why?
1: Because it was stuck to the chicken's foot.
0: Very nice. Very nice. And actually, it makes a lot of sense. Because people throw their chewing gum on the floor. Big hello to Alice. Come on, Alice, what's your joke?
2: Why did the strawberry want to go to school?
0: Why?
3: No, why did the strawberry want to go to school?
2: Because it wanted to be very smart.
0: Very nice. Very nice, even. Thank you, Alice. More of your jokes after this.

0: dancing on the ice playing for us on Fun Kids. Now we are in the middle of Joker's Corner. Shall we have some more? Big hello to Elliot. Elliot, the floor is yours. What is your joke, please?
1: What school do pies start learning at? Primary school.
0: Primary school for pies. Makes sense. Thank you, Elliot. Hello to Arthur. What's your joke?
2: Why did the biscuit go to hospital?
0: Why?
2: Because it felt crummy.
0: Very nice. Very nice. And also makes a lot of sense. And we'll have one more. Darcy, it's your turn. What's your joke?
3: What is a little bear with no teeth called?
0: What?
3: A gummy bear.
0: That really made me do a little chuckle. Thank you, Darcy. Thank you, everyone, for getting in touch with your great jokes. And if you want to join in, if you want to get involved, I will tell you exactly how to after Taylor Swift on Fun Kids.

You've heard those guys do it, and you can do it too. It's so easy. If you've got a joke that you love telling to your friends and family, or you maybe heard it at school, or in a joke book, or you made it up, or you found it on TV, wherever it's come from. If you've got a joke that you

0: 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I would love to hear your jokes, so if you want to get involved, funkidslive.com/jokes. 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

world are both so intense, put them together, it just makes sense. Winter's a good time to stay in and cuddle, but put me in summer and I'll be a happy snowman!

It is competition time. Right, so we have to meet Will, a small goat with big dreams and a once-in-a-lifetime shot at the pros. The game, Raw Ball. Fast, fierce, and...

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1: Across the UK, it's just gone 6 o'clock. 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
2: Saturday evening officially now on Fun Kids. Welcome to the party, because I feel like, why not? Let's have a little party, shall we, together? Next song from me, I feel like it's going to help us get in the party mood. It's Lady Gaga and Doechii together with Runway.
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time for an update from Activity Quest. I want to tell you all about Manchester Museum in Manchester. Now, it's on a mission to become the most inclusive, imaginative and caring museum you'll ever visit. It's encouraging you to rethink your relationship with the natural world, and its exhibitions even include amphibians and lizards, as well as this being the only place in the world outside Panama

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Those sacrifices you made were a choice that you can't undo.

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1: This week in the courtroom of Judge Beck, things are really heating up. Wow. So Kyron has taken on Dad after Saturday morning footy has been swapped for a trip to the golf course. What? Plus Dolly is bringing Dad to court, claiming she's made to read every night whilst he sits scrolling on his phone. Oh, interesting. When you listen, it'll sound a little bit like this.
2: This is Judge Beck's. The cases and people are all real. Judge Beck's judgments are final.
3: He said he will take me football every day. On Saturday, he took me one day because he wanted to play golf with his friends.
4: And the plan is Daddy's going to become really good at golf, and then Kyron can come and play golf with Daddy.
5: My dad keeps making me read every night, and I don't like it because he says, right, Dolly, do your reading, and then he just sits there on his phone.
2: Get ready to enter the court

0: or didn't know how.
1: Oh, wow, that is a stumper. I just don't know.
0: Oh, he didn't know the dinosaur didn't know how to change the world.
1: You know, I would like to come with you to see how this works out.
0: So they met up with this penguin, asked, how do you change this world? The penguin said,
2: I'm a creature of habit. It's really hard for me to say.

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This is Fun Kids.

0: right here on Fun Kids.
1: You know, I don't even know if people think I'm nice. It's so hard to read people at school. Do people say you're nice to be nice, or they want to be cool? Maybe think if they say you're nice, you'll think they're cool. And you say I get it a lot.
2: That's because I understand things. That's all. I get it. I've been around.
1: Okay. I thought it might be something else.
2: Like what?
1: That you want me to stop talking.
2: Oh, wow.
1: Really? Like, wow, that's crazy?
2: No, more like, wow, I didn't think you were that self-aware. Sorry, please, go ahead.
3: I, like, always just come out and say whatever's on my mind. And, like, people look okay with it, but maybe they're resigned. But I can't help saying more, they made me smile like they're enjoying. You have no idea how stressful it is to not know when my talking gets annoying.
2: I've seen a lot of kids who talk a lot. They
3: so, like, I just continue talking and it feels like things are fine. Then I relax until I see that look. I take it as a sign that they're mad that I'm still talking, or I'm loud, or I'm a bore. So I worry that I've lost them and I'm scared, so I start talking even more.
2: Right, this is normal.

0: I know I said I'd get it again. I'm sorry. It's just that last one wasn't even the rhyme. It was a repeat.
1: So like you're comfortable in sharing, 'cause your parents let you prattle.
2: Well, they don't really like...
1: But you shouldn't feel self-conscious, like you're in a losing battle.
2: Okay, but then how am I gonna...
1: try to ask a question.
2: Ask a question?
1: It's exhausting, like a blink. But the kids who are most popular are the kids who want to know what other kids...

0: Hello, my name is Felix and I love fun kids.
1: Felix, telling me what I want to hear. This next song on Fun Kids plays for Felix, naturally, for all of you, because why not? From Zombies 4, it's Together as One.

0: Right, fun kids friends, I've got to tell you that Dan is back this week with a brand new episode of Science Quest. Wow. This week, weather expert Kirsty McCabe joins Dan to break down the significance of a potential new global weather pattern. You know what? This could actually be really big. If you listen, it'll sound a bit like this.
1: I will reveal it all, Dan. The easiest way to think of El Niño is that it's part of a bigger picture, and it's all to do with the way that the ocean and the atmosphere interact over parts of the South Pacific. And if you imagine the Pacific Ocean as being like a big bath of water, normally we've got something called the trade winds. These are the typical wind pattern. Normally the trade winds would push the warm water towards one side. And if you can picture the Pacific in your head, you've got Asia and Australia on one side, and then you've got the Americas, north and south, on the other. Normally the trade winds will push the water neater towards Asia, and we'll have colder water across parts of South America. But when we get an El Niño, we see a flip in that pattern. And so the trade winds either weaken or sometimes even reverse. And all that warm water instead gets pushed further east towards South America. And that's the El Niño, when suddenly there's much warmer water than normal sitting off the coast there of South America. And it was noticed actually by some fishermen in Peru, in Ecuador. And it happened around Christmas time. So it's named after the Christ child in Spanish, which is where the El Niño part comes from.
0: Now, if

0: across the UK. It's just gone 7 o'clock. You're listening to Dance.
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It's Dan on Fun Kids Around Here. 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And it's a massive night for music. The Eurovision Song Contest is kicking off soon over in Vienna. So many countries competing. Representing the UK is Look Mum No Computer, who's really random. Kind of came from nowhere, this. Really excited to see how creative his act is in just, what, like an hour or so. Fingers crossed, finally, he gets to win the whole thing for us. He's made it to number 6 in this chart. Look, Mum, No Computer. It's Eins, Dry on Fun Kids. 6.

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We kicked it off with the K-pop Demon Hunters at 6, Golden. At 7, sorry, Golden. 6, Look Mum No Computer. Our Eurovision entry, Eins Zwei Drei. 5, the BTS Swim. Alex Warren up to 4 with Ordinary. 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K-pop with Heal. You've just heard Harry Styles, which means it's time for the biggest song in the world. And tonight, you picked Bruno Mars. 1.

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1: Better days are coming, if no one told you. 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

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There are things I believe that I only figure out when I sit down to play. The truth don't scare me in a melody, immortalizing my sincerity. 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Like that song about my parents that I'll never show. In the

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